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0: 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It's time for Steve Gorman Sports.
1: Steve Gorman Sports. The U.S. men's national team plays Turkey A tonight, and boy, this game is huge. It's not huge because of the stakes. We've already won our group. We're going to advance to the knockout round regardless of tonight's result. So why does it matter so much? Well, because the United States men's team in a World Cup has never, ever not needed a result in the third game in order to advance. So what is at stake is our confidence moving forward and our ability to, in a game that quote-unquote doesn't matter, let the world know, no, we're the Americans. Every game matters. We still need a win. A tie is fine in a game tonight, but a win is much, much better. To win all three games in the group stage, to take 9 points into the knockout round, the confidence will be flying. The ratings will be higher than ever. The last thing you want in a World Cup is to ever kick yourself in the shin. And anything less than a victory tonight is us kicking ourselves in the shins. Let's go, boys. Foot on the gas. Win, win, win.
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0: It's time for Questionable Wisdom from Professor Gorman. Here's April Rose with tonight's question.
1: Listening on Oldies 93 in West Virginia, we have Carter who needs some advice. So Carter works with the same company as his best friend, and he found out in a meeting that his friend is about to get fired. So Carter, he wants to give his friend a heads up, but he's worried it's going to backfire on him. Steve, what should he do?
2: Well, Carter, I don't know what exactly you mean about backfiring. Maybe if you let your friend know, then your boss will be upset because you're supposed to keep this a secret. I'm assuming this is something that is not supposed to be shared. That said, there's a reason that there are burner email accounts and payphones and all sorts of other ways to get information to people anonymously. I would suggest maybe getting an email account that you've never used before.

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0: I got news for you. That is
1: a damn good song. That is pretty good. I mean, pretty, pretty good. And in news that is involving Stranger Things, just when you thought we had escaped all of that, well, not just yet, not so fast. This is kind of cool. So Millie Bobby Brown, who played Eleven in the series, says that she is one of the few that actually knows the fate of Eleven. I'm not going to give away the ending, but if you saw the ending of Stranger Things, the series finale, you know that there was a bit of a sad, confused lack of being wrapped up feeling, okay? Much like The Sopranos and other big shows that have ended. But she says that she does know, along with the Duffer Brothers. She said the three of them, and just the three of them, they know exactly what happened. And she said nobody else knows. And what we do with that information, well, it'll be up to them. She was seen one last time hiking on a remote high point overlooking two waterfalls, leaving her ultimate fate up to interpretation. Unless you're Millie Bobby Brown or the Duffer Brothers and you know exactly what happened. Dang it. All right, that's the three things you need to know before you go. My name is Loper. Oh, I love the song. That's so cool that that became a hit again. Oh, I thought we had somebody there. We do not. All right, man. Happy freaking Friday to everybody out there that's getting up early with me, man. I really appreciate people that are here for this portion of the show. When, you know, you make in and you make it to be the first caller of the show, man, you guys are the reals. I appreciate you. I mean, you guys are out here doing the damn thing. So thank you very much. You can also text that number at 423-642-9106. Now, our champion just won yesterday, so this will be day number two as a champion. That person's name is Jimmy. Beat out Bryson. Bryson was the champ for like 4 or 5 days. I think he was going on 5 days yesterday. And Jimmy came in and said, no, no, no, not today, and stole that victory from him. So we'll see if Jimmy can stay on top, and who will take on Jimmy, we'll find out coming up next.
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1: Guys are 82 years old. Check in with your grandparents that are 82. I don't think they're not dropping any records on July 10th, are they? Because the Rolling Stones have that hymned up. Speaking of new music, or just music in general, this is kind of a funny story that I found. I by the way, those are the three things that you need to know before you go. So, apparently, before the match with Turquía, where the U.S. men's national team lost last night to, what used to be called Turkey, now called Turquía. Getting ready in the locker room, they've been listening to a country music, I guess. Artists like Lainey Wilson, Ella, Luke Combs. And I was kind of thinking, like, maybe that's the problem. Maybe it's too much country music. I mean, I get it. Certain people like country music, and you know, I don't dislike it all. I mean, my buddy Struggle Jennings playing at the Signal tonight. You know, he plays a form of country music. I enjoy that. But I'm just thinking they're listening to the wrong music to get pumped up to go play the World Cup. I'm just going out on a limb here. What do you guys think would be the ultimate music that would just get you guys amped to play in something like the World Cup? 423-642-9106. That's 423-642-9106. What do you think are the ultimate bands and or songs that would be on your playlist to get you pumped to go out and take on Turquía? Turquía. I mean, Pantera's Walk would probably be up there on my list. This one might be on the list, too. I'd love to know what's on your list. 423-642-9106. Yeah, have a drink on me. This is a banger, man. Come on. KZ106, who's this?
2: Tony.
1: All right, Tony, what's on your list, man? If you're on the World Cup team, the U.S. men's national team, and you're getting ready to go out and play against the likes of Turquía,
2: what? AC/DC or Metallica, either one.
1: AC/DC or Metallica is a solid choice. This one's great, man. Have a Drink on Me is a badass song, dude. I think I would even.
2: Hey, man, I'm so happy that your show is turned out so good. I didn't know what was going to happen after John Boyd and Billy, but you're rocking, man.
1: Oh, thanks, brother. I really appreciate that, man. What's your name?
2: Tony.
1: Tony, my man. Thank you so much, brother. That's my guy. That's Tony right there. Hey, good morning. It's KZ106, the Loper Show. What are you banging in the locker room if you're on the U.S. men's national team?
2: Niagara, Hair of the Dog.
1: Yeah, dude, let's go.
2: I love your show, brother. Love it. Let's do it every morning.
1: Thank you so much, man. I really appreciate that. Hey, good morning. It's KZ106, the Loper Show.
3: Good morning. How are you? I say Eye of the Tiger.
1: What'd you say? Eye of the Tiger?
3: Eye of the Tiger.
1: Yeah, that one still gets me pumped, too, bro. I start thinking about, like, Hulk Hogan back in the day. I start thinking about Rocky.
3: That's exactly right. Yeah, I'm an Italian boy from New York. I can't take you.
1: Yeah, don't get me watching Rocky. I'll start running around my block, man. I'll just start jogging for no reason with nowhere to go. I'm just jogging outside. If you ever see me jogging, it's because Rocky came on the USA Network or something.
3: Isn't that amazing? And still to this day, it's
1: like, oh, man. Absolutely. Absolutely, dude. Survivor, man. I mean, they got it going on. You know, that's like, that's one of those all-time classics that's just never not awesome.
3: Exactly. Man, you're doing a great job. Keep up the good work, all right, my brother?
1: Thanks, man. I really appreciate you, bro.
3: All right. You have a great day and be blessed.
1: Hey, you too, man. Yeah, I mean, this song is Banger City. Banana! Bam!

0: Dude, I'll rip my shirt off right now, I swear to God. Don't get me going this early in the morning. All right, I'm shirtless right now. Great. I'm going to have to go over to the talk radio station and shirt jack one of those guys. Jet's, like, much smaller than me, though. I don't know. You fit these shoulders in Jet's shirt. Dude, look at these guys. As a band, they're walking down the streets in New York City. Like, are they going to whip somebody's ass? Like, the band is hilarious in this video. I love it, too, because it's, like, old-school Times Square. With all, like, the peep shows and stuff. It's like they're walking to a peep show with conviction. Hey, good morning. It's KZ106. If you were on the men's U.S. men's national team, I mean, you gotta shelf the country music, unless you're talking about like Brantley Gilbert or something like that, something that's rocking. You know what I'm saying? Like, what kind of song would you put on if you were in the locker room, brother?
1: It would have to be Bo Stephens. Whiskey Bent and Hellbound.
0: See, that's the kind of country music I'm talking about, man. If you're going to put on something.
1: That's what Vernon LeBron would do.
0: I think he would, my friend. Is this Vernon LeBron? Right,
1: yo, man.
0: All right, it is. There he is. One of my favorite listeners, Vernon LeBron. Hey, good morning. It's KZ106. Hello.
2: Good morning, Loper.
0: Hey, how are you?
2: I'm good. How are you? This is your number one fan in Cleveland. This is Paige.
0: Oh, my gosh. I love you. How are you? You're doing okay?
2: I'm feeling great today. Having a good day.
0: Hey, Paige.
2: To get over.
0: You got to come out tonight and see Struggle Jennings. You would love Struggle.
2: Oh, I'd love to. Well, I was just riding down the road trying to get over the fact thinking about you sitting in there shirtless.
0: I'm still shirtless. I just ripped my shirt off. I mean, it got me going. You know what I'm saying? Now I'm feeling a little whiskey bitten, hell bound.
2: There you go.
0: All right. Well, hey, thank you for the call. Oh, did you give me a song or not? Did you give me a song?
2: Yeah. I wanted to tell you, since we're into country music, what about a little David Allan Coe? If that ain't country, I'll kiss your ass.
0: Hey, there you go. That's right. If that ain't
2: that ought to get him going.
0: If that ain't Turkey, kiss your ass.
2: Have a good night.
0: Thank you. Oh.
3: I get whiskey bent and hell bound.
0: Makes me want to be drinking beer with Scott Chase next to a fire.
3: Rambling man.
0: Come on, put old Gene Beam in my hand. I'm telling you guys, you got to get a better playlist for the U.S. men's national team. I like Ella Langley. I mean, you know, come on. I don't know if I'm choosing Texas, but Texas is usually choosing me, if you know what I'm saying.
3: Balled up inside, and I'll get whiskey.
0: I mean, it's the good songs that you just got to pick on the playlist. I don't know about any Luke Combs. Does he have good songs? I don't even know. I know he's got a bar on Broadway, you know, like it's... It was right down the street from my house in Nashville, so, I mean, I do know that. That's what I know about him. I'm like, I pass it on the way to Kid Rock's place. 423-642-9106. If you guys want to chime in on what the U.S. men's national team should be banging in the locker room, and they're not. They're just not. Not playing the right stuff. Good morning, it's KZ106.
4: Is this a Loper?
0: Yeah, it is. What's up, bro?
4: Hey, man.
0: Hey, man.
4: What they need to play is some Molly Hatchet, the Bounty Hunter.
0: Ooh, that's a good one, man. That's a good one. I haven't thought about that song in a while. Wait a second here. Molly Hatchet, the Bounty Hunter.
4: Yeah, I'm a big Molly Hatchet fan.
0: Yeah, that would be your favorite one, huh?
4: Oh, yeah.
0: Yeah, a little Bounty Hunter. I like the cover to that record. It's got, like, that weird knight guy on it. He's like a medieval knight or something. You know what I'm saying? It's like a Clydesdale with
4: they call him the death dealer.
0: Yeah, okay, is that what he's called? I didn't know that. That's funny.
4: Yeah. Oh yeah.
0: Yeah, this song's badass, dude. All right, man. Thank you.
4: Oh,
0: Yeah, I like this. That was a good suggestion right here. Yeah, this dude shows up with a sword, some kind of cleaver, an extremely large horse. Good morning. It's KZ106. Hello.
5: Hey, how you doing?
0: Hey, what's up, brother?
5: All right, man. I listen to you guys all night long, baby.
0: Yes.
5: I'm Cat from New York. You definitely got to throw some AC/DC in there.
0: Yeah, you would have to.
5: Metal, baby.
0: You would have to.
5: Those guys up.
0: I think so, too, man. I think they're listening to the wrong thing, right?
5: Fucking
0: loopy.
5: Whoa.
0: I'm
5: sorry about that.
0: That's all right. Jeez. People get excited. So there you go. I mean, I think we got it now. I mean, I think we're all on the same page. Ella Langley is nice. She's beautiful. Wonderful voice. But I don't know that I'm getting pumped up in the locker room, you know? Maybe I'm getting pumped up in the wrong ways. Maybe that's the real problem.
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9: We have an accident to report on I-24 eastbound right after the South Moore Road exit. Expect delays. Drive safe out there. Graham Pulliam, right now traffic.
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1: Well, that looks interesting. There's like 500 people lined up to get in. I gotta go in there, you know?
2: Right.
1: And so I went to the ticket booth, and they told me it was sold out. And I said, I gotta get in here, man. You don't understand, right? And they said, well, you have to talk to the owner. And I said, well, who's that? Mario. I said, okay. So Mario comes out. He's like, hey, kid, what do you want? I said, I need to get into your club tonight to see Motley Crue. I go, I got a feeling I need to be in there. And he goes, it's sold out. You got a business card? I give him the card. And even the club owners were savvy. You know, he looks at it, he goes, kid, it doesn't say A&R. It says sales. I said, so Mario, you don't understand. I said, I will be in A&R shortly. In fact, the chairman of Elektra, Joe Smith, has given me permission to sign the first band I see that is going to be huge. And I said, I got an instinct about Motley Crue. I need to get in there. And he goes, where are you from? I go, Chicago. And he goes, you're from Chicago? You know anybody there? I go, yeah, I mean, I know Johnny Galgano. And I didn't not even know this, but he goes, so you're telling me that you know Al Capone's grandson? I go, yeah. I go, I did some work for him. He goes, all right, come on in. And then I splattered off to him. I said, I'm going to make your club famous again. He goes, you got a lot of gumption, kid. I said, I swear I'm going to make your club famous again because you did me this favor. He goes, just get inside. And I did. I made his club famous because the whiskey got put into the Rock and Roll Hall of Fame, and it notes Guns N' Roses and Motley Crue on the plaque from the Hall of
2: Fame.
1: That's
2: so cool, man.
1: So I made his club famous. And you know what? Until he passed, it was like carte blanche anytime I went to the Rainbow.
2: Was there like a down point like for the whiskey too? Like when after the Doors, sort of?
1: Yeah,
2: before the big 80s.
1: Doors,
2: revival?
1: Hendrix, Monkees. It was the happening place in the 60s and you know, in the 70s, Gazzari's kind of took the mantle. And so, you know, the whiskey was not as popular, and it was the 80s. Metal bands, you know, the ones that I found and the ones that I almost found,
2: yeah.
1: You know, that reinvented the club. But really, I think Motley Crue is what started it.
2: So was it that night that you signed Motley Crue?
1: Well, it was about a week later. And we went, like in the Dirt movie, you know, we went to the Rainbow after the show.
2: Okay.
1: And there's a scene in the Dirt movie that really occurred. And it's when I'm sitting at the booth and the girl goes under the table and I jump away, and,
2: yeah.
1: You know, that is a real incident now, you know. But the thing that happened when I went in there, right, to see the band, so they were playing Merry-Go-Round, and I fought really hard to get Merry-Go-Round into the Dirt movie because I said, if it wasn't for that song, I probably wouldn't have signed the band. You know, that song was playing, and it transported me. Like, all of a sudden, like, I closed my eyes, and I saw Motley Crue in front of, like, a million people in a field somewhere. And then later they played the US Festival, and that actually happened. And, you know, when I get signs like that, you know, from the cosmos, I'm like, okay, yeah, this is the first one. This is the one I'm going to take to the chairman and get signed.
2: So what were some of the signs, like, you know, when you were standing there that night and you're seeing Motley Crue for the first time? Was it Vince's voice? Was it the guitar of Mick, the drums of Tommy? You know, the melodies that Nikki had written? Like, what was it?
1: It was all four of those things. But, you know, the thing that really stood out to me, Vince's voice was crazy good back then.
2: Yeah.
1: Mick had, like, incredible tone. I mean, it was blistering tone. And Tommy was a thunderous drummer. And later, after we went to the Rainbow, you know, Vince did not want to sign with me because he called me a pussy because of what happened at the table. And, you know, that's all really true. But I met with Nikki, and, you know, Nikki and I shared a dream. Like, I wanted to find rock stars, and he wanted to be one. And so we intersected on that, and, of course, the rest is history.
2: Yeah, yeah. I guess after the movie,

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2: Life isn't worth it.
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0: And as I said before, featuring Robert Smith from The Cure. That is the Rolling Stones' brand new music called Divine Intervention. And Foreign Tongues, the latest album, will be out on the 10th of July. So lots to look forward to this summer, and we're still not even there yet. So that's four songs they've released on this. Now, Keith Richards, when asked if they're going to go out on tour, this is really interesting. Check this out. He said, I don't know if tours are possible. This is what he said to Uncut Magazine. It's the traveling that takes it out of you. But I do see the possibility of us doing a residency somewhere, whether it's London, New York, Paris, anywhere. I'll play Rome. But I don't see why they shouldn't be able to throw some shows together in a new format. That was his quote. Interesting. I mean, he said it without saying it. Didn't mention Vegas, but can you imagine the Rolling Stones at Sphere? Just think about that for a hot second. I'll give you some time.
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2: We have an accident to report on I-24 eastbound right after the South Moor Road exit. Expect delays. Drive safe out there. Graham Pulliam, Right Now Traffic.
3: This
2: traffic.
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14: Here's the official forecast. Mostly sunny, however, a possibility of scattered afternoon showers and thunderstorms. 90 the high, partly cloudy and 73 tonight. Tomorrow, mostly sunny, a chance of showers and thunderstorms by the time we reach midday. Windy with gusts near 20 miles per hour and a high of 88.
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0: KZ106, getting into the weekend with Fleetwood Mac. It is Loper here, and guys, we are almost done, but we're not done yet, man. We still got The Clash coming up. I'll get a request in for Queen as well. People calling about this Rolling Stones song that I played a little bit ago. I love the one that's the collab with Robert Smith from The Cure. This Divine Intervention, man. I just cannot get enough of this song. It's so good. Just bluesy. I think quintessential Rolling Stones. And with Andrew Watt back behind the producer board, I mean, this is just going to be a masterpiece coming out on July 10th. And so we've gotten four songs so far from the new record. And hopefully, I just hope they, all of them live up to these. It's so good, man. Yeah. You guys can check it out. It's on YouTube right now if you guys want to look those up yourself. All right, quick break, and we are back live next. Don't go anywhere.
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12: Here's the official forecast. Mostly sunny, however, a possibility of scattered afternoon showers and thunderstorms. 90 the high, partly cloudy and 73 tonight. Tomorrow, mostly sunny, a chance of showers and thunderstorms by the time we reach midday. Windy with gusts near 20 miles per hour and a high of 88.

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0: Chattanooga's classic rock is KZ106 Heart and Barracuda. My name is Dylan. Dylan's Chicken Challenge coming up in about an hour. We've got a big prize pack thanks to Odell's Pizza and Sandwiches, our sponsor for a whole lot of lunch in your lunch hour here at KZ106. Got Scott Chase heading up to Cleveland en route now for his noon to one broadcast at the Food City on Georgetown Road. He's going to be surrounded by pulled pork and ribs and brisket and chicken wings and all the other things that make him smile, including the fresh fixins from the smoker to your table. Yes, and so today is the day, Cleveland. You got it easy this weekend because the Q smoker is fired up and pumping out the brisket with Scott Chase this afternoon. We'll be checking in with him. Hang on, a few commercials to play us back to the music here at KZ106.
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0: All right, yeah. Chattanooga's Classic Rock, KZ106. Chicken, you're here. Diane, you brought some friends? Okay, all right. You got a big job today. Yes, we got Dylan's Chicken Challenge coming up. Before the hour's up, Chicken will be squeaking out a song, if you can guess what it is. I know. Is it a tough one today? Oh, yeah, okay, real hard. Oh, wow, okay. All right, so we'll be doing that. Up for grabs, $20 gift card, Odell's random T-shirt, and your very own Squeaky Chicken. Yes, and we also have the Scott Chase out on the town. We got the Chickapalooza happening tomorrow down in Chickamauga, Georgia at the Gordon Lee Mansion. They got three bands lined up. Elevation, a U2 tribute, got Dead Letter Office, REM tribute, and then a Chris Cornell tribute. I imagine, you know, some Audioslave in there in Soundgarden. And they're celebrating the legacy of Howard Finster in Paradise Garden with some of the proceeds going toward that. And then all day long, because the first part of it's like arts and crafts and all kinds of vendors and stuff, you know, during the first part of the day. And then as it gets closer to the evening, they're going to open up the Gordon Lee Mansion area there. And that's where the stage is going to be, on the porch of the Gordon Lee Mansion. And then that's the ticketed part of it. Okay. And so you can get the tickets at our sweet deal page at KZ106.com and, enjoy that. The Chickapalooza happening tomorrow with Chattanooga's Classic Rock. 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
1: It's Food City here, Georgetown Road. I actually dropped by my friends there at Kia Cleveland. Checked with John Davis, the trade-in man, on the way here, and got my tires all aired up. And I was talking to Mark, I think, back there. He goes, "Ben, which one are you going to?" I said, "I'm going the one out on Georgetown Road." "Oh, that's my neck of the woods." He goes, "Right on down Lee Highway, make a left right there by Elliott's. Follow that straight on out, and you'll run right into it." And that's what I did, and ran right into my buddy Tucker out here. He is the pit master here today, and looks like to me is pulling some pork about right now, aren't you, man?
2: That's correct, Scott. It's a nice big Boston butt that I'm pulling pork for.
1: So tell me, what do you sell the most of? What is the most popular of what you've got here? And you got brisket, you got pulled pork, you got ribs, you got chicken wings a lot of the time. What is the most popular? What do you sell the most of?
2: The most is brisket, and then the second is chicken wings.
1: People like those chicken wings, don't they?
2: They love the chicken wings. It's the flavoring I put on them.
1: Oh, it's a secret sauce.
2: Can't tell you that.
1: Well, that's all right. I want to taste one here in a little bit, though. He'll have it here today and again tomorrow. Put another big batch on the Q-Smoker right outside. Great location. Been here in Cleveland on Georgetown Road for right at 2 years. I think opened in July a couple of years ago, and this whole area is just exploding, man. Cleveland, Bradley County, beautiful place to be, and what a beautiful place to be on Friday. Come on, stock up for the weekend. You don't want to cook. Father's Day last weekend, 4th of July coming up next weekend. Go ahead and treat yourself right now and grab you some of that brisket for the whole family while you're hanging out maybe at the pool or maybe at the lake or having a picnic or right there in your backyard, because they're right in your backyard everywhere you go. Food City continues to grow and increase their footprint in our area, and this store is a fabulous store. Love to see you at some point today, but they'll be here tomorrow as well. 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
4: Tom Zutat, who is a local guy, has some pretty cool rock and roll stories, and I can't believe I've been here since January, and this is the first time we meet in person, man.
5: I know, man. It took me 5 months to get on the Roper Show, but here I am.
4: People that in the industry, as soon as they found out I was moving here, they were like, "You got to hook up with Tom Zutat, have him on your show. He's got so many great stories about signing Motley Crue and so on and so on." What was the year that you moved to the Sunset Strip, that area in Los Angeles?
5: I moved in 1980. When I got out of high school, I got offered a job at Elektra Records. So,
4: cool, man.
5: I met with Nikki, and, you know, Nikki and I shared a dream. Like, I wanted to find rock stars, and he wanted to be one. And so we intersected on that, and, of course, the rest is history.
4: Yeah.
5: He laid it all out. Like, he goes, "Really, we're comic book characters, and Nick is this, and Vince is the dumb blonde, and Tommy is the powerhouse puppy dog wagging his tail," and you know, he laid out this whole thing. And later I found the guy that did Alistair Fiend and all the cartoon stuff. The guy just walked through the door at Elektra, was a high school kid, and you know, he designed all those cartoon like images that you saw of Motley Crue, and Nikki was like forever grateful that I introduced them. Those cartoons kind of did actually make them larger than life.
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That's hilarious. Okay. 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I know your friends did the good. I'm looking for the artist of the title. 642-9106. Big Friday.

awesome. 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

0: Legs at 1:20 on this Friday afternoon, Chattanooga, Tennessee. My name is Dylan. We got tons of stuff going on this weekend. We got the Chickapalooza Art and Music Festival tomorrow down at the Gordon Lee Mansion in downtown Chickamauga there. Arts and crafts all day long. And then later in the afternoon, they're going to start with three big tribute bands. They got a Elevation, a U2 tribute band, a REM tribute band called Dead Letter Office, and then a Chris Cornell tribute, Disciple of the Garden. And I imagine they'll be doing some Audioslave or Soundgarden in there with it. And so portions of the proceeds benefit the legendary Howard Finster, the artist from Somerville, Georgia, down there at Paradise Gardens. Tickets are $25. 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The art and craft part, that's free, and that is like all day long. But the band part later in the afternoon and into the evening, that's where the tickets come in. 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You click the banner or the sweet deal page, and you'll see where you can get them, okay? And we'll be checking in with Johnny Z, and he's going to be doing some stuff down in Chickamauga. We'll do that before that hours up and see what's going on with them. And let's see what else we got. The TBFC Riverfront Nights, that's tomorrow night. Jump, America's Van Halen Experience, that's who's playing tomorrow. And Sloppy, what's it called? They got a local band, Sloppy Street Tacos, is opening up, the local band. So that's how I check out and see what those guys are about. Yeah, and that's always a lot of fun. It's free and pet friendly, and the kids love it. If you bring your kids, I always say, and I'm telling you, I'm right, bring a cardboard box with you, because the kids, they want to slide down those hills down there. All the kids slide on the cardboard boxes, and they just have a blast, okay? 420 flashback this afternoon. Scott's coming in with got a prize pack today. Today, we're going to find out who wins that four-pack of tickets to Soquel Mountain Water Park up in the Smokies and that Food City $100 gas and go card. So somebody's going to be happy this afternoon on the road show with Scott Chase.
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0: Six boys are back in town, and the boys and girls are welcome at a big event that's happening at Camp Jordan with Chattanooga Ducks Unlimited. And it is a good one, too. I got the guy that's totally in the know here about Ducks Unlimited and the goings-on. Ross Malone joins me here on the road show. You'll be there first thing. You don't have to pre-register, although you got a bunch of people already signed up for this one, don't you?
1: We do, Scott. We are right at 197, to be exact. We'd like to push that over 100 this afternoon, maybe up to 150
0: okay.
1: Pre-register. But you do not have to pre-register.
0: Starts at, what, 11 o'clock and goes until 3? And you just
1: correct.
0: Come by, you're going to have a free lunch. So what kind of activities you got for some of these boys and girls? What ages are you looking for?
1: All right, 17 and under. Our 12 and to 0 is what we call our green wings. And then 13 to 17 will be our varsity group. But bring your children out there. Bring grandpa, grandma, and we'll feed you a lunch, a hot dog with the chips and moon pie and a drink. And we have hands-on activities. The East Ridge Fire Truck will be there. SWAT team members. Outdoor Chattanooga will have a bike trail. We'll have an archery target set up, and we have a little air archery for the ones that are smaller where they can have fun with the archery set, too. Not only that, we have a BB target set up by the Turkey Federation, National Wild Turkey Federation. We'll have them out there with some turkey calling going on. We'll have duck calling demonstrations. Like I say, we've got a great lineup. Oh, it's going to be hot, but we're going to have, pop-up tents that you can get under and hopefully have some great fun outdoors tomorrow.
0: Yeah, anybody that is interested in outdoors or has youngsters that are interested in outdoor activities, Ducks Unlimited is a wonderful organization, and that is a good one. Camp Jordan is a great place, too. That is tomorrow. If you'd like to pre-register, what should they do to pre-register, Ross?
1: They should go to Chattanooga. DU for Ducks Unlimited .org and register their child, and this helps us let us know how many we're expecting. And if they don't show up, that's fine. We still got them on there. We'll get them a Puddler magazine for the kids under 12. And then not only this is at 3:23. This is a free event. I mean, it does not cost anything. It's all free, lunch and everything.
0: All right. Well, thanks for the work you do. And I don't know that I can be there tomorrow. We got some stuff going on, but I know it'll be a great event. And Ducks Unlimited is a fine organization. Ross, I appreciate your time. I'm going to roll on. I will talk to you soon, my friend. Okay. Thank you.
1: I appreciate the opportunity to be on KZ106 Airtime. Thank you.
0: All right, buddy. Have a great weekend, as always. This one kind of sandwiched in between Father's Day weekend and 4th of July weekend. We're busy, of course. Tomorrow night we'll be at Ross's Landing, that Van Halen tribute, TBSCU Riverfront Nights, Chickapalooza happening tomorrow. And Pro Roof Georgia is here for any kind of roofing damage that has maybe already occurred, because we had some hard winds here over the past week or two. None over the past few days. It's actually been pretty nice. Warm, but nice. 706-808-0228, Pro Roof Georgia. The Maddox family I have known for over two decades. They specialize in identifying storm damage if you've had some, and then they'll take a look at it and then get that all specced out for you and navigate the insurance claims for you as well. So that's nice, man. No matter what you got, maybe you're thinking about, maybe it's been a few years. The shingles don't last as long as they used to, kind of like everything else for refrigerators and washers and dryers. What does that have? What have compressors and all that stuff? So when they do go bad, go with the people that use the top-notch materials, Pro Roof Georgia, 706-808-0228. They've got that commercial coating for your RV or camper or trailer. Give you a nice warranty for that. From the doghouse to the pit house, my friends, the Maddox family, have got you covered at Pro Roof Georgia.
2: Tom Zutat, who is a local guy, has some pretty cool rock and roll stories, and I can't believe I've been here since January, and this is the first time we meet in person, man.
3: I know, man. 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
2: People that in the industry, as soon as they found out I was moving here, they were like, you got to hook up with Tom Zutat, have him on your show. He's got so many great stories about signing Motley Crue and so on and so on. What was the year that you moved to the Sunset Strip? That area in Los Angeles?
3: I moved in 1980. When I got out of high school, I got offered a job at Elektra Records. So,
2: cool, man.
3: I met with Nikki, and, you know, Nikki and I shared a dream. Like, I wanted to find rock stars, and he wanted to be one. And so we intersected on that, and, of course, the rest is history.
2: Yeah.
3: He laid it all out. Like, he goes, really, we're comic book characters, and Nick is this, and Vince is the dumb blonde, and Tommy is the powerhouse puppy dog wagging his tail, and you know, he laid out this whole thing. And later I found the guy that did Alistair Fiend and all the cartoon stuff. The guy just walked through the door at Electra, was a high school kid, and you know, he designed all those cartoon like images that you saw of Motley Crue, and Nikki was like forever grateful that I introduced them. Those cartoons kind of did actually make them larger than life.
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0: 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When you think about a golf cart, you're probably picturing something kind of slow and boring. 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You're cruising the neighborhood, cranking and blasting KZ106, turning heads everywhere you go, because what you're driving isn't just a golf cart. 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

KZ106, what's up, man? I am going to hang out with Loper and Dylan tonight, I think, maybe at the Signal and catch that that show. I'm looking kind of forward to it, man. Waylon Jennings' grandson. Ooh, that's got to be pretty good stuff, man. No doubt. Half hour set ready to go here on KZ106, the classic rocker. So hang with me. Our friends at Scenic City Golf Carts, man, they will fix you up with something really, really nice there at 8052 Stanford Gap Road. 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If you can dream it, they can build it. And now through July 3rd, they are celebrating America's 250th birthday with a huge blowout sale. The fireworks are flying. Let me tell you, man, it's... It

0: 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These are great people that just got engaged at the Black Jacket Symphony get-together a week ago today. How about that, man? That's cool. Picture yourself, man, cruising the neighborhood, cranking some KZ Classic Rock. That does sound good. Go by and see them. 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
2: Tom Zutat, who is a local guy, has some pretty cool rock and roll stories. And I can't believe I've been here since January, and this is the first time we meet in person, man.
3: I know, man. It took me 5 months to get on the Loper Show, but here I am.
2: People that in the industry, as soon as they found out I was moving here, they were like, you got to hook up with Tom Zutat, have him on your show. He's got so many great stories about signing Motley Crue and so on and so on. What was the year that you moved to the Sunset Strip, that area in Los Angeles?
3: I moved in 1980. When I got out of high school, I got offered a job at Elektra Records. So,
2: cool, man.
3: I met with Nikki, and, you know, Nikki and I shared a dream. Like, I wanted to find rock stars, and he wanted to be one. And so we intersected on that, and, of course, the rest is history.
2: Yeah.
3: He laid it all out. Like, he goes, really, we're comic book characters, and Nick is this, and Vince is the dumb blonde, and Tommy is the powerhouse puppy dog wagging his tail, and he laid out this whole thing. And later I found the guy that did Alistair Fiend and all the cartoon stuff. The guy just walked through the door at Elektra, was a high school kid, and he designed all those cartoon-like images that you saw of Motley Crue, and Nikki was like forever grateful that I introduced them. Those cartoons kind of did actually make them larger than life.
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0: 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You're cruising the neighborhood blasting KZ106 and classic rock. 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

0: each and every afternoon by the Hemp House. They're going to be closed on July 1st through July 5th. And July 1st is like, man, we're like right around the corner here. Huh? Is that crazy? 4th of July is a week from tomorrow. Wow. Time flies when you're having fun. There's rules that are changing with the hemp and the Hemp House. That means 25% off Hemp House pet products right now, 50% off discontinued hemp products affected by the statewide ban, and up to 70% off select products from other vendors affected by the statewide ban. It's all while supplies last. First come, first serve. They have had some big sales days here lately because the rules are certainly changing. Stop in before July 1st, okay? East Ridge, Ottawa, Hickson, always online at hemphousechat.com. KZ shirt right now. You qualify for that Smoky Mountain Getaway, Food City, Gas and Go, $100 worth, and 4 passes for the family to enjoy Smoky Mountain Water Park. I need this one by artist and title. It is laden with sexual innuendo. How about that? By this time, McCartney and John Lennon were doing most of their songs separately, but this one was equal collaboration, with Lennon writing most of the lyrics and McCartney coming up with most of the melody for this song. And Paul McCartney played this at the halftime show at the Super Bowl in 2005. That was the year before the Janet Jackson exposed bosom, which I think we all remember if we're old enough for that, don't we? I need this one by artist and title, 423-642-9106. 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
2: Tom Zutat, who is a local guy, has some pretty cool rock and roll stories. And I can't believe I've been here since January, and this is the first time we meet in person, man.
3: I know, man. It took me 5 months to get on the Loper Show, but here I am.
2: People that in the industry, as soon as they found out I was moving here, they were like, you got to hook up with Tom Zutat, have him on your show. He's got so many great stories about signing Motley Crue and so on and so on. What was the year that you moved to the Sunset Strip, that area in Los Angeles?
3: I moved in 1980. When I got out of high school, I got offered a job at Elektra Records.
2: Cool, man.
3: I met with Nikki, and, you know, Nikki and I shared a dream. Like, I wanted to find rock stars, and he wanted to be one. And so we intersected on that, and, of course, the rest is history.
2: Yeah.
3: He laid it all out. Like, he goes, really, we're comic book characters, and Mick is this, and Vince is the dumb blonde, and Tommy is the powerhouse puppy dog wagging his tail, and you know, he laid out this whole thing. And later I found the guy that did Alistair Fiend and all the cartoon stuff. The guy just walked through the door at Elektra, was a high school kid, and you know, he designed all those cartoon like images that you saw of Motley Crue, and Nikki was like forever grateful that I introduced them. Those cartoons kind of did actually make them larger than life.
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5: Watch out for a wreck on Bonnie Oaks just past Jersey Pike. Tough going on 24 eastbound from the Wildwood exit all the way to the Ridge Cut. Drive carefully. Art Sanders, right now traffic.
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0: 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You're cruising the neighborhood, cranking and blasting KZ106, turning heads everywhere you go because what you're driving isn't just a golf cart. 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
0: By the way, thank you to 1590 South E Furniture Store for being our premier sponsor of Christmas in July with the Loper Show. This will be our kickoff, our inaugural, beginning actually on July 1st, and drop-off points all over the place for unwrapped toys, including all Chattanooga fire halls. And I think they will be then there on beginning Monday, actually, before the 1st, isn't it? I think it is. Anyway, and we'll go all month long until the 31st, and we'll culminate by an all-day broadcast at 1590 South, the furniture store. We're going to stock the shelves there for the Forgotten Child Fund. They have been depleted. This was a big, big, big Christmas season. So we're doing our best to get ahead of the game this year. So there you go. All right, now to the phones. All right. Yes, KZ106, Friday. How's your Friday going?
10: It's good. How about yours?
0: Oh, man, fantastic, man. Hanging here, looking forward to a big weekend of events. Got a belly full of brisket there at Food City earlier today up in Cleveland. So, yeah, life is good. All right, we'll get you fixed up with a KZ shirt from Express Athletics in Cleveland and get qualified for our grand prize, the Smoky Mountain Getaway. $100 worth of gas to go from Food City and 4 tickets for the family to splash around there at Smoky Mountain Water Park. This track is laden with sexual innuendo. It is a song that was put together by McCartney and John Lennon. They were doing most of their writing separately, but this one was an equal collaboration with Lennon doing most of the writing of the lyrics and McCartney coming up with most of the melody. McCartney played this at the halftime show in 2005, right, the year before the Janet Jackson expose. And I need to know artist and title. And the title, and the artist is not Paul McCartney or John Lennon. It's a combination of those two, as you might guess. Go for it.
10: Okay, so it's the Beatles?
0: Yes, it is.
10: Happiness is a Warm Gun?
0: No, that is not it. Oh, man.
10: Oh! Well,
0: thank you, though. I appreciate it.
10: Thanks. All
0: right, bye. KZ106, come on, man. Deals with maybe a ride or down the road or hitting the road or and the like. Or been driving. Give me the artist and title.
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0: I think you're right, man. Let's get you a shirt, get you qualified for this $100 worth of Food City. And also the 4 passes for Smoky Mountain Water Park. What's your name, man?
11: Howard, and I need a shirt, and I'm hungry, so that's
0: good. Dude. Who's picking your brain, rocking that world, man?
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3: Watch out for wrecks on 153 at North Point and Bonnie Oaks just past Jersey Pike. Slowdowns on 24 eastbound from the Wildwood exit to the Ridge Cut and 75 northbound around exit 11. Drive carefully. Art Sanders right now traffic.
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KZ106, the classic rock station, into the weekend here, the last one in June. Man, what about that? Week from tomorrow is the 4th of July. June has been Men's Health Month, of course, and the Pharmacy of Designer Drugs Labs has stepped up to the cause for guys like you and me in so many different ways, man. They put those nice packages together for Father's Day a while back. They had a little beard package right there, a little libido package too, which was a nice little pet. They got those products on the shelf, and they're putting more shelves in too, and I get the more food products. They had several shelves that were going in today for good reason too. These are wonderful people. I mean, they really, really are. You walk right in the door and you just feel so incredibly welcome. The red light treatments are fantastic. We got the membership there, so Julian didn't have a chance to go today. She had something else going on, but I went. But if you're struggling from poor circulation or some kind of low energy, brain fog, sexual function, you're worried about your prostate or liver, whatever it might be, slow recovery from a workout, go in, take a look at some of the products they've got. They're all medical grade products, handpicked by the pharmacist there. And they can also, of course, sit down with you and, you know, take a little consultation, tell you what kind of blood work you need to get done. Go to your doctor, get that done. They'll come by and get you on the path to feeling like you're a dang teenager again. That's designerdrugslabs.com, or you can just visit there, the pharmacy at

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2: 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Are moray eels as dangerous as they look? 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
4: Tough going on 24 eastbound from the 59 interchange all the way through Lookout Valley. Watch out for wrecks on Brainerd at Germantown, Campbell at Stewart, Amnicola at Latta, and Shalliford at Tunnel. Drive carefully. Have a great weekend. Art Sanders, right now traffic.
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0: Okay, let's be honest. When I say golf cart, you probably picture something slow and boring. But picture this instead. You're cruising the neighborhood blasting KZ106 and classic rock. 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
0: Christmas in July, the Loper Show presenting the inaugural. 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Thanks for 5090 South, the furniture store, jumping in there and supporting the cause. We appreciate you guys so much. We will have a box out there. I think we got a box here at the radio station. All the fire halls will have them next week and a number of other places as well. And we'll have a big culmination broadcast on the final day of July, which is a Friday, at 5090 South E Furniture Store. Stocking the shelves there for the Forgotten Child Fund. They helped tens of thousands of kids last year, and they depleted a lot of supply. And right now we're going to get a head start on that with toys and with the opportunity of donating. And we'll tell you all about that as we get closer to July 1st next week. Of course, the sale of all sales is happening right now at 5090 South E Furniture Store, a massive tent sale that they've got going this afternoon, all the way through the weekend, all the way through Monday. 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

0: Led Zeppelin with the Immigrant Song on Steve Gorman Rocks. Led Zeppelin 3 was released in 1970. Led Zeppelin 1 and Led Zeppelin 2 both released in 1969. So think about that. Think about this band hitting the scene early 1969 with Led Zeppelin 1, blowing everyone's mind, immediately putting themselves on the short list for greatest bands in the world, following that up 9 months later with Led Zeppelin 2, arguably a better album, and then the following year, Led Zeppelin 3. That is covering a tremendous amount of ground in a couple years' time. And the song we just heard, the Immigrant Song, sounded like a natural progression from where Led Zeppelin 2 left off. But boy, did they take a hard turn shortly thereafter. So much of Led Zeppelin 3 is not raucous. It's acoustic, it's folk, it's blues. The album had so many colors that Led Zeppelin added to the palette, just basically serving notice that if you think you know what we are, you don't know the half of it. Led Zeppelin 3 really is the album where they started to express and show the world, no, we have so much more to say, and we have so many more directions to go. And of course, the entire world went along with them for the entire ride.
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